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1: 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Piedras Negras, Coahuila.

give the satisfaction asking how you're doing now. 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Just what you wanted. 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I see the parties and diamonds sometimes when I close my eyes. 6 months of torture you sold to some forbidden paradise. I loved you truly.

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I used to think about immature things. You know, like, do you love me? 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

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Should they fold that bitch no yoga mat? Check. Should they dead that nigga no shooting? Check. Should they ran down on you no questions asked? Check. They check.

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